fight on the seas and oceans. We shall defend our island, whatever the cost may be. We shall never surrender.

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0: Hier op NPO Radio 2, helemaal uit Australië. En ja, dit is een artiest die... Ik ga even met hem praten. Ziggy, welcome.
2: Thank you so much.
0: Thank you so much for being here.
2: My pleasure.
0: You had an interesting evening yesterday.
2: I did.
0: You were playing the Uncommon Cafe in Amsterdam.
2: That I was. I wore my... Shout out to all my friends at the Uncommon. I'm repping them here for my first ever TV performance here in the Netherlands, so I'm very happy.
0: Ziggy, you're an artist who, you interact with your fans a lot. Like, that is one of the main things that you do. They decide, amongst other things, what single you're going to promote or where you're going to perform. Why is that so important to you?
2: Well, as you can see, like, here today, I'm actually like a one-man band. And in some ways, the fans, they are the band, as I'm just one person on stage. And I think it's a real joy to reflect all the love that I get, to bring it back to the people. And so we've just had a really good community spirit on this album campaign, and people have been deciding a lot of things. And
0: yeah,
2: it's been really nice to come over here and meet everyone behind, you know, all the crowd.
0: That is so interesting, because normally, probably via social media, you get in touch with them and now you can actually see them. So they decided that this was going to be the single as well, right?
2: We put these little telephones in like cafes around the world, and people would listen to three songs. And that's how we decided, through people voting, what songs we should do as the single. And yeah, this is the last one before the album is out on October 16. And it was, yeah, I Blame Myself was the song that they asked for.
0: So 35 cafes around the world in a lot of countries. And were they only fans that were listening to it, or was it just also random people who happened to be in the cafe?
2: Anyone could do it if you could find the phone and listen for the first time. But that's like a really beautiful interaction, because maybe you talk to the person who's making coffee, or you ask someone, why are you listening to this phone? And then we're having more human connection. So I think like it's a really nice gesture when we all want to feel more connected.
0: I really hope that that is what music is going to evolve into, a way to connect more.
2: I think it's like, I think that's every song and every show, whether you play it to three people or 3,000, it's one at a time that people feel the music or understand the message. And so there's a lot of value for me. I love meeting the people.
0: There's
2: behind
0: a direct communication.
2: Yeah. And we can, you know, we have on our website In Your Words, and the messages that people, how they feel about the song is now shared to the rest of the world. Mm. And so, yeah, it's just like a really nice synergy, I think, between me and the people and how the songs make them feel. And I think it's like making a nice flow.
0: Yeah, it is. It's such an interesting way to look at it. There's a question in the audience from Linda, who says, who has a question about the new album, which is something that I wanted to talk about, because it comes out on the 16th of October, and it's called Twin Flames. And she says, what is the story behind the new album's name?
2: So I wrote these lyrics for the last song on the album, and there's some lyrics in it that say Twin Flames, and I didn't know that the album would be called this, but then once I looked up what Twin Flames meant, which is like the unexplained connection between people, sometimes you meet just a stranger or you arrive at the same place as someone and you never expected that. It's about this curious connection that we have with places and other people in the world, and it's like exploring a lot of questions, I think, this album. And so Twin Flames was like the perfect way to describe the feeling of the album for me.
0: But are you telling me that you wrote it and you didn't know what it was and then you looked it up?
2: Not really. No, I it's something that with writing, sometimes you just are picking phrases and ideas. And that's what this is all about, like something really special and unexpected. And then once I looked up what it really meant,
0: I
2: was blown away. It fit perfectly
0: with
2: the songs and the album.
0: That's insane.
2: Thank you, Linda.
0: It comes out the 16th of October, Twin Flame. Thank you so much for being here, flying all the way here. How long is it, 30 hours?
2: It's a small 30 hours or so.
0: It's a small 30 hours. You can watch like 20 films.
2: I watched 6, but it's good.
0: Thank you so much. Bruce Springsteen, Hungry Heart.

0: When Doves Cry, Prince and the Revolution. We gaan een spelletje spelen.
1: De laatste ronde plaat.
0: The last round plaat. Because we're going to do it in English.
2: Yes,
0: oh. Yes, yes, yes. Because Ziggy Alberts is still here. Desiree, welcom.
2: Hallo allemaal.
0: How nice of you to be here.
2: Yes, very nice.
0: We're going to hear you in this next upcoming hour. Ziggy, we just heard you play this wonderful song.
2: Yes.
0: But now you're going to play a game. Are you ready for that?
3: I'm as ready as I can be.
0: Are you a game player?
3: Not really.
0: Not really?
3: Nay.
2: Me either.
0: Oh.
2: So.
0: But why? Because you don't want to lose or because... Why don't you like playing games?
3: It's probably losing, I think, maybe.
0: Yeah, yeah.
3: I feel I might not win with this one.
0: Yeah, she's good. I think she's good. She looks good. Yeah. Well, the idea, even voor de luisteraar, is dat zij in 30 seconden... Weliswaar in het Engels, want anders is het voor Ziggy echt niet te doen. Een plaat gaan aanprijzen in 30 seconden die de beste laatste ronde plaat is. Dus dat mag in het café zijn, in de club, een afterparty. Maar wat is de beste laatste ronde plaat, Ziggy, for you? What is the best song to end an evening with? You know, that was my first question. And then you have 30 seconds... to sell it to the listener. And they will let us know via, well, WhatsApp, the NPO Luister app, who has the best pitch. That's actually what it is. Ziggy, would you like to start? I have a feeling because this is your mother tongue. I mean, Desiree is a bit, it's difficult, you know, in English, but she's going to do it. So, Ziggy, you have 30 seconds to promote your favorite laatste ronde plaat. Are you ready?
3: I'm ready.
0: Let's go.
1: Vorige week...
0: Oh.
3: It needs to
0: grapje,
3: be.
0: Grapje. There we go.
3: Something for that's good in the rain, something that's good at night, something that's really sentimental. It needs to be something that you can sway to, that everybody knows. And that is why the last song of the night for me is always Iris by the Goo Goo Dolls.
0: Is a good one. But then everybody's crying.
3: But aren't we always meant to be maybe like a little drunk and crying?
0: Yeah, crying and drunk crying is the... Well, yesterday I saw a girl
3: like a
0: who was drunk crying and she was sitting on the... Well, no, it wasn't pretty. It wasn't pretty. Sometimes drunk crying is not pretty. But normally, I love it. Desiree, are you ready?
2: I'm ready.
0: You are having... you're getting your 30
2: difficult
0: seconds.
2: Difficult in English. Okay,
0: yes,
2: I'll
0: but
2: try,
0: you can
2: yes?
0: do it. You can do okay. it. Okay, there you go.
2: Okay, I want to send everybody a very good feeling when you go to bed or when you go home after a good show. Then we start with the 90s songs and make your dreams come true. So I say sweet dreams.

0: that's a good one. You started in the exact right key.
1: Oh, yeah. That's insane. I sing it also in my show, so...
0: That's insane.
2: How am I to compete with this?
0: Yeah, I don't know, Ziggy. I don't know. We will hear later on in this show, horen we wie er gewonnen heeft. Is het Ziggy Albers met Iris and the Goo Goo Dolls? Of is het Desiree, Sweet Dreams, Eurythmics? Ziggy, thank you so much for being here. En Desiree, ik geef jou één liedje, zodat je even kan herstellen van deze wedstrijd.
1: Ja, ik moet even bijkomen.
0: Ja.

Yeah, until the morning comes. 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Until the morning. Until the morning.

0: 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NPO Radio 2.
1: Hey fellas, I'm talking to you, you too. You guys know who I'm talking to. Those of you who go out and stay out all night and have the night. Expect us to be home when you get there. But let me tell you something, the sisters are not going for that no more. Cause we realize two things, that you aren't doing

Sisters, how y'all feel? Brothers, y'all all right? 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See how y'all groove to this.